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1: Fellas, I'm ready to get up and do my thing. I want to get into it, man, you know. Like a sex machine, man. Moving, doing it, you know. Can I count it off?

0: Radio K, Real College Radio. That was Sweetest Thing by U2, Get Up Sex Machine by James Brown, Someday Soon by Failure, and All I Really Want by Alanis Morissette. Both of these artists were picked because recently the sequel to The Devil Wears Prada came out, and I realized that I had not seen the original, so I decided to watch it. And what I learned about that movie is the best part about it is the soundtrack. There's a lot of honestly great music in there, and it helps distract from Stanley Tucci and his shining bald head.
1: You're terrible. This is DJ Talks-A-Lot. I'm joining DJ Celica today. Happy Memorial Day to everyone out there.
0: Happy Memorial Day. Hope we can keep you company.
1: I am curious who curated the music for that movie, because that was one thing that I don't know, like who puts together the soundtrack for movies. But
0: someone,
1: you're right, I feel
0: more
1: like
0: talented than me.
1: There are several times that the soundtrack itself makes the movie, notably. But there was a lot of artists in that movie. Same with the sequel had a lot of artists that are pretty well known too.
0: Theodore Shapiro, he put this score together.
1: Oh, Theodore. I have no idea who that is.
0: I was like, I really don't know something. No. Some of the other movies he's done include, I see Starsky and Hutch, Wet Hot American Summer, Along Came Polly, that's another Philip Seymour Hoffman movie.
1: Yeah.
0: Dodgeball, Fun with Dick and Jane.
1: Great movie.
0: Idiocracy. Shout out my friend Ernie, who absolutely loves that movie, and a ton of other great ones. Tropic Thunder.
1: Oh my gosh.
0: So, some fun ones. And for you two, we were remarking at the fact that for 50 years running, they've had the exact same lineup of members, which is incredibly impressive.
1: Yeah, was it the drummer that posted a bulletin board, like, let's form a band in high school, and they've been together ever since?
0: Which is surprising because I feel like not many high school bands work out.
1: How'd your high school band work out?
0: Not well. Went astray pretty quickly.
1: I don't know. I feel like you had a good run there.
0: Yeah, we had a good like 9 months.
1: Yeah.
0: Yeah.
1: That's probably longer than most bands.
0: I wouldn't count on it.
1: All right. We had a couple gigs. That was good.
0: That was enough.
1: We got coming up?
0: Coming up, we got some Jamiroquai with Harry Nilsson.
1: Yeah, either or.
0: I'll go Nilsson. Okay. That sounds cooler. And we got to get back to the music right here on Radio K, Real College Radio.

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0: Radio K, Real College Radio. That was Ashes by Sophie Hiroko, One by Harry Nilsson, Light Years by Jamiroquai, and Riverside by Ramsey Thornton. Starting out with Jamiroquai, we're trying to figure out the name origin, because the artist's name is JK, and everyone mistakenly calls him Jamiroquai. I don't know why. I guess it's just ignorance.
1: And you said that the band was kind of homage to his social platform. Is that right? What did you say?
0: It's a portmanteau of jam, as in jamming, and Iroquois, the Native American tribe, which I know JK pays homage to a lot with the, typically wears this
1: headdress, right?
0: Yeah, Native American headdress.
1: During his performances.
0: Mm-hmm. Yeah. I don't know if you've ever seen them live.
1: I've never seen them live. I bet it would be cool. I thought it was interesting how they named their genre of music, which was like English acid punk rock. So then we got into a whole conversation about who decides that. But I think it's marketing as well as the band.
0: I don't think the band named it. I think that was a pre-existing genre.
1: But I mean, how do you pick what you're like, oh, which we decide our band genre is going to be? Disco, EDM, funk, rock. I mean, I think it's so funny because you can have some that are like 14 different listing genres or two. Punk.
0: Yeah. Just depends.
1: Yeah.
0: And doing some more research into One by Harry Nilsson, this song is picked in particular because it is part of the opening sequence of the movie Magnolia, although that version has a different singer. And I saw the movie for the first time this weekend, really, really liked it, because I'm a sucker for movies with intertwining plot lines. I guess they're just some of my favorites, because I'm a weirdly big fan of Love Actually, which is another one that has something similar.
1: But it was interesting to find out Paul Thomas Anderson's inspiration for this movie, right?
0: Mm-hmm.
1: Was Amy Mann, who did a bunch of the music in the movie. He heard the music and then it inspired him to actually write the movie. So to me, that, like, to get your brain to work that way is fascinating.
0: Yes.
1: Yeah.
0: And she released one single off the soundtrack titled Save Me, which ended up being nominated for Best Original Song. However, it lost to Phil Collins' You'll Be in My Heart off of the Tarzan soundtrack, which, I'll be honest, that's a fair one to lose to. That's pretty much the peak of music right there.
1: That's awesome.
0: And coming up, we have some folk with Nick Drake, and then a complete 180 with some Shaggy right at the end. So stay tuned for both of those right here on Radio K, Real College Radio.

0: Radio K, Real College Radio. That was Keeping It Real by Shaggy, Goodbye Stranger by Supertramp, Something Worth Waiting For by Freako, and Pink Moon by Nick Drake. We had three picks in the set, so we gotta move forward a little bit quicker than we'd probably like to. As for Nick Drake, this was a request from my dad, who... Did we get a reasoning as to why he wanted it?
1: I think it was just the aspect of the fact that he was more relatable. His music became more relatable, not until after his passing. And so it maybe didn't resonate with people so much in the 70s, which is incredibly sad. But music's awesome.
0: Music's fantastic. Probably, I'm going to say, top three 70s folk artists. For me.
1: Which you know way more than I do.
0: Which, I think the only ones I would consistently rank above him are Jim Croce and Paul Simon.
1: Yeah, good choices.
0: Pretty good. As for Supertramp, whether you have heard this in the aforementioned Magnolia soundtrack or the movie I, Tonya, if you're a big figure skating fan for whatever reason, and or Supernatural, if you're a fan fiction fan. Because God knows some people are. But this song is just so fun to listen to. I remember once it got to the chorus, I was like, oh, that's why I love this song. It's just so catchy and tons of fun. That Hammond organ really kicks in. And I like the fact that they credited one of the vocalists also with his whistling, which is pretty awesome. And as for... some Shaggy, we had to pick him because he is a veteran. He's a Marine.
1: Yeah, we wanted to pick some veterans to honor on Memorial Day. So it was interesting to kind of look up the list of veterans who are also artists. John Coltrane, Tony Bennett, Kris Kristofferson, Willie Nelson, Sturgill Simpson. Who else did we say? Ice-T, and then Shaggy. were several.
0: Well, and one of them is someone coming up, and that is... two of them. We have Tony Bennett.
1: Oh, yeah.
0: Who's a veteran. And the lead singer of Creedence Clearwater Revival, John Fogerty.
1: Oh, yeah.
0: So you're going to have to stay tuned for both of them right here on Radio K, Real College Radio.
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1: I'm DJ Bruce Lee, and I host Radio Free World, Radio K's international music show. 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

0: Radio K, Real College Radio. That was Green River by Creedence Clearwater Revival, Rags to Riches by Tony Bennett, and Mirror Mirror by Angelo De Augustine. We play both Tony Bennett and CCR to acknowledge the veterans that have served on Memorial Day, even though my introduction to both of these artists is quite, I don't want to say unusual, but it really is.
1: How so?
0: I did not know who Tony Bennett was until I saw an SNL Celebrity Jeopardy skit, which had Alec Baldwin playing Tony Bennett. And I remember his character made me laugh so much that I had to look Tony Bennett up afterward to see what he was actually like.
1: That's funny.
0: How much of a personification it was.
1: I think that Frank Sinatra said his favorite performer was Tony Bennett.
0: That's pretty high praise.
1: Yeah, I thought the same thing. Yeah.
0: And I know he worked with Lady Gaga pretty late in his life.
1: Yeah, they did a collaboration not too long ago.
0: Mm-hmm. Mm-hmm. And CCR, I'll be honest, I don't know as much about them as I should. But I know they're pretty universally loved, and it just makes me think of the 70s. It's so quintessential for that decade, and it makes me think of my grandpa, because it seems like something he would listen to a lot of.
1: Oh, he totally listened to John Fogerty. Yeah. He loved him. Mm-hmm. Yeah.
0: That's not surprising.
1: He had a tendency to like those performers after they left and did their solo stuff, or, you know, vice versa.
0: Mm-hmm.
1: But more so than bands. I would say that he definitely listened to solo artists more so than groups. Do you find yourself listening to more solo artists, or do you like, because I would say I like bands more than I like solo artists.
0: Well, according to my controversial music take on the Radio K Instagram, figured I could self-promote while I'm here, I said that my take is that when the lead singer, lead performer of a band does solo work, it's almost always better than when they were in the band. There's of course exceptions, because there is with everything, but as a general rule, I've found that to be the case more often than not. But coming up, we have two artists that the only thing I can imagine that they have in common is that they both start with the letter G, because we got some Green Day and some Glen Campbell.
1: Try
0: and figure out a link between those two while we listen to the music right here on Radio K, Real College Radio.

0: I'm joined right now in studio with Kurt Vile, who's here to play us some tunes from his upcoming album, Walking on a Pretty Days.
1: Waking.
0: What? Oh, Waking on a Pretty Days.
1: Yeah, that happens all the time.
0: Oh, well.
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0: Radio K, Real College Radio. That was That's Not Home by Glen Campbell, Speak by Marmalade, Cool It Down by The Velvet Underground, 2,000 Light Years Away by Green Day, and Irukandji Syndrome by Tropical F Storm. Starting off with Green Day, because I feel like it's the most prevalent, I appreciate the fact that the song title is based on his relationship with his now wife, who happens to be from Minnesota, and I think the St. Paul area.
1: No, I think she's from South Minneapolis.
0: Oh, is it South Minneapolis? Well, no. Close enough.
1: Yeah, so they met at a basement party, and he was here performing, and then left, had to go back to California, and then wrote the song, made a copy of it on a cassette tape, and sent it to her. 2,000 light years
0: dedication.
1: Away. Yeah. Talk about romantic.
0: I would not have went through the trouble to mail a cassette back in the day.
1: He had to, like, go to the post office.
0: Yeah, too much.
1: Get the postage, you know, have it sent. I mean, that took some, you know, getting the address, writing it down. You couldn't just Google someone's address. You had to, like, ask them.
0: Man.
1: Sully, I did look up, Celica, I did look up the famous Glen Campbell song, and I know you've heard this. He's most famous for Rhinestone Cowboy. Have you heard that song?
0: It sounds familiar.
1: Yeah. How many albums did you say Glen Campbell has?
0: He's done 64 albums over a 5-decade career, which is incredibly impressive.
1: It's insane. Like, you just, like, everything you do, you're like, putting this on an album. Be another album.
0: Yeah.
1: 67 albums.
0: Good old Glen pumping those albums out. And I wanna say that I did not know he's also an actor. He has a supporting role in the original True Grit, not the one with Jeff Bridges or whoever, the one with John Wayne.
1: And then John Wayne said, "Yo, Glen, could you maybe sing the song for the movie as well?"
0: And he's said, like, "I'll do it. And not only will I do it, I'll win an Oscar for it." That is insane. And what's the last one? I wanted to...
1: Wait, just a minute, though. It's those Wikipedia pictures again that I have to make a comment about, because initially...
0: No, this is a good picture.
1: No, that is not
0: a good
1: picture.
0: He looks like an even more handsome Josh Brolin.
1: Some people's photos on Wikipedia, now, and you educated me about this, because I was like,
0: yes.
1: Why are they the worst photos that you ever find of these individuals? But thank you for educating me. Go ahead, tell me why.
0: It's because Wikipedia doesn't have specific licensing for a lot of pictures, so they have to use, like, very specific royalty-free images.
1: Which are clearly not the best images. Now, I didn't say that they were bad. They're just not the best.
0: Tell me he's not a handsome devil in that pic.
1: That photo is, like, brown and white from 1962.
0: Well, you know, wouldn't you want a picture of yourself when you're...
1: When you're
0: in your prime.
1: Yes, I said that. Like, when the day comes that there has to be a photo of, you know, my end of life. I do not want a picture of me at 89 years old. I want it to be 30s.
0: Well, you know, it's a coin flip.
1: I know you said that, but that's going to be problematic for me.
0: If you say so.
1: Go ahead.
0: Well, we got to get back to the music. We have, I'm pumped for this set. It's going to be awesome. We have some Phil Collins with the first track off of Side B, off of debatably his most popular record, I would say.
1: And this was a request for Phil Collins. However, we did not have the song the person requested for, so we mutually agreed that this was going to be the next best thing.
0: We also have some Mike Post, who's known for many different theme songs. I know he also did the Terms of Endearment theme.
1: You looking at me like I know that.
0: I don't know.
1: Okay.
0: Wasn't John Lithgow in it or something?
1: I have no idea.
0: But he's most known for this one. I'm going to keep it a surprise, just because when you hear that track fade in, just think about good old Tom Selleck and those Hawaiian short shorts. Right here on Radio K, Real College Radio.

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0: Radio K, Real College Radio. That was the Magnum PI theme by Mike Post, Vacation by Touch Girl Apple Blossom, Good Times by Aretha Franklin, Don't Lose My Number by Phil Collins, and No Feeling by American Football. This Phil Collins tune, just an absolutely amazing song for one that has completely nonsensical lyrics, and that he's written more than one song that is based around lyrics that he's just made up, considering Sussudio is the other one, and that's not a real word.
1: I imagine if you have success in his realm in doing that, he's like, I'll give it a go one more time.
0: Yeah,
1: see
0: maybe,
1: what happens.
0: Maybe he can get a third. What are the odds he gets a third song?
1: Right.
0: I wanted to mention one person in particular that has been a huge part of Phil Collins' success, and that is a man by the name of Hugh Padgham. Is that how you pronounce that?
1: Yeah.
0: And this guy is an engineering legend. Specifically, he was a drum engineer working with Phil Collins, and he's the one that got the sound of In the Air Tonight. He got those booming sounds. And he's worked with other artists like Sting and the Police and Peter Gabriel, the Human League, they've made some fantastic songs. And we talk about how he's been nominated for Album of the Year 4 different times. Twice with Phil Collins and twice with Sting.
1: Wow.
0: Which is very impressive.
1: That is impressive. Speaking of impressive, Magnum P.I. Theme song.
0: Mm-hmm.
1: Here's the other list of songs that he's done. Law and Order, The Rockford Files, Hill Street Blues, L.A. Law, Doogie Howser, and The A-Team. So he did all the theme songs for those TV shows.
0: I feel bad because I don't think I could recognize many of them if I heard them.
1: Mm-hmm. You maybe could.
0: What was the Rockford one? I've never even heard of it.
1: The Rockford, that's an old show.
0: It must
1: be. Showing my age.
0: Yeah, but that's fine, you know.
1: But just some super iconic TV shows.
0: Yeah, what a legend.
1: Yeah.
0: I just know Magnum P.I. because we saw so many episodes of it.
1: Yeah, how many? 26 seasons? How many are there?
0: Just some insane amount. And this brings up a point that I've been trying to make to people, which is trying to pull off just a mustache. It doesn't work. I don't think it looks good. That's my opinion. No offense to the people that have only
1: even
0: mustaches.
1: Tom Selleck, you don't think he can pull it off?
0: So that's part of my point. The only people on earth that can have just a mustache are Sam Elliott and Tom Selleck, and no one else.
1: That's probably true.
0: Listen, well, I don't know, maybe Dolly. You know, Salvador Dali.
1: Yeah.
0: He had a good one. I think that's the that's
1: if it's
0: the
1: your
0: three.
1: Thing.
0: That's
1: yeah.
0: the triumvirate.
1: Make
0: right
1: it
0: there.
1: Iconic.
0: Yeah,
1: for sure.
0: But Tom Selleck is also like,
1: let's say, I think he was born with a mustache. I mean, let's be honest.
0: I think he was.
1: Mm-hmm.
0: And he's just the coolest person ever. Even if he was on Friends, that brings you down a bit. But he's still cool, dating Courtney Cox.
1: Yeah. Who are we closing out with?
0: Who are we closing out with? We got, I don't think we have anyone in particular. I know eventually we'll get to, you know what, no. We'll get some Charlie XCX. Just a complete tone shift, because that's what we do here. Nothing sensical, nothing normal, because why would we do that? But hope you've enjoyed listening to us ramble. I'm DJ Selica. I'm on every Monday from 7 to 9 p.m. And yeah,
1: tune
0: if you
1: in
0: like
1: for
0: all
1: the next DJ.
0: If you like all the random things that we play, then consider listening again. And if you don't like me, there's someone else you'll like more, probably, hopefully. So, you know, listen to the DJ after. She's pretty good, I'd say.
1: Yeah, well, we set the bar pretty low after this 2 hours. She's going to end it on an upswing.
0: That's what we're known for, being good, being decent by comparison.
1: Good enough.
0: Just good enough. But thank you for listening, and we hope you keep listening to us right here on Radio K, Real College Radio. Yo, do you want to say it together?
1: Yeah.
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1: Do I love you? Do I lust for you? Am I a sinner because I do the two? Can you let me know right now, please? Benita Applebaum.

And if you need them, I got crazy prophylactics. So far, I hope you like rap songs. 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
1: 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All I

Radio K, real college radio. You all just heard the song Frog. No, just kidding. The song All the Things You Get by Frog. Before that was Safe Word by Accessory. Before that was Rivet Gun by Mother Soki. And then before that one was Bonita Applebum by A Tribe Called Quest. And there were actually two more songs from the previous DJ that you just heard. And those were, in reverse order, Charmer and the Snake by The Velveteers and Apple by Charlie XCX. But from Bonita Applebum and on were mine. And that is a song I'm going to talk about for a second, Bonita Applebum by A Tribe Called Quest. A Tribe Called Quest is the infamous hip-hop group made up of Q-Tip, Ali Shaheed Muhammad, and Jairobi White, and last but not least, Fife Dog. My name is DJ Fife Dog. That was a bit of a lengthy introduction, but I like to start all my sets with a Tribe song, just a little namesake shout-out. Those songs, I really liked all those, actually. The Frog song I had not heard before, and I've listened to some of their stuff. I can't say they're my absolute favorite. They're a little bit sing-songy for me, I would say, but I definitely have liked some of their stuff in the past, so maybe I just gotta listen a bit more. And then the second to last song you heard, Safe Word by Accessory, is a new group that I've just discovered through the radio, and they are a group I have been really liking. And so today, it is a beautiful night out, beautiful sunset, and I just want to play some music for those enjoying the sunset, and eventually I'll be off here at 11 p.m., so the night. And just going to try and play some stuff I've been into and whatnot. And then part of the fun part about radio is that I get to discover songs and listen to them for the first time along with you all. And so this next song is one of those I've never heard before. It is called California by the Olympians, but I like the name, and songs about California tend to be pretty good. So we can find out together here on Radio K, Real College Radio.

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You all just heard Pigs on the Wing, Part 1, by Pink Floyd off the album Animals. Before that was Center of Gravity by Yola Tango off of the album I Can Hear the Heart Beating as One. Before that was Concussion by Greg Mendez off of the album Beautyland. And that was begun with California by the Olympians off of the album In Search of a Revival. I really liked all of those songs. Pigs on the Wing, Part 1. Backtracking a bit. On my way here, I rediscovered a playlist I'd made freshman year called City Sunsets, and that was a song that was on there, and I totally forgot about that song. I think it's absolutely beautiful, and it was really interesting looking back at this playlist I made freshman year, given that I am about to be a senior in college and essentially almost done with my time here, and it just really always gets me how the power that music has to transform you back to a memory. I mean, I remember listening to that Pink Floyd song countless times freshman year, watching many, many sunsets probably. And it's just kind of special to discover a song that makes you reminisce. So just a little note about loving music right there. The other song of that set that was special to me was Center of Gravity by Yola Tango. Yola Tango is a group that my parents showed me way back when I was younger. I've listened to them a bunch my whole life, and it's kind of funny because they always say that Yola Tango is just a classic college radio artist, and that even when they were in college, they heard Yola Tango on the radio then, they hear it on the radio now. And today, I had a lovely little beach day with my friends, and we were listening to that song, and one of my roommates said that Yola Tango reminds her of me, which I am very honored by, and I think that's just such a beautiful, lovely summer song. Next up, we're going to be digging into some other genres a bit. We'll have some indie stuff, some R&B, all over the place, but hopefully all wonderful sunset music, although I'm inside. The sun's probably down at this point. Lovely dusk music. Dusk, I think that's the evening one. Yeah, dusk. So listen to some great stuff here on Radio K, Real College Radio.

Radio K, real college radio. You just heard Bulletproof Soul by Sade. Before that was All Right by Kitty Craft. Before that was Grapevine Fires by Death Cab for Cutie. And then that set was begun with The Other Side by Nick Harley. For those of you just tuning in, my name is DJ Fife Dog. I will be on air until 11. Those songs were all great. If anyone listens to me consistently, you'll hear that about a lot of songs, but I truly do just love all music, and I also love when I pick a song I've never heard before and it works well with the other songs. And so that Nick Harley song, The Other Side, was new to me, but I liked it. Little shout out here, I also am a DJ for the Country and Folk Show on Sunday mornings, and so that one, I think, would definitely fit in well with that. And you know what? I think it worked well with these others. The song you heard three songs ago, I think I'm confusing the order, but Grapevine Fires by Death Cab for Cutie, that is a song I haven't heard in a while. So Death Cab for Cutie is an artist that for most of my life, up until coming to college, I said was my favorite artist, and I have probably heard their entire discography, and I still really love them, but have found myself kind of drifting as I've expanded my music taste over the past few years, but I've kind of come back to them recently and rekindled my love for them a little bit, and so I just wanted to play that song, and maybe you'll hear a little bit more, but just trying to get in touch with that again. The song All Right by Kitty Craft, I liked that one. I've listened to that full album, Beats and Breaks from the Flower Patch, before. Kitty Craft is a really cool artist from Minneapolis that I wasn't super familiar with before, but they've really caught my attention lately because they have such a unique sound. It's very whimsical and almost eerie, I'd say. Maybe not eerie, but a little bit foreboding, perhaps. Mysterious, that's the word. And so I think it's just really interesting music and definitely worth listening to Kitty Craft if anyone likes kind of funky, curious music. And then the last song, the most recent song you all just heard, was Bulletproof Soul by Sade. Sade, I think, is one of those artists that is indisputably amazing. I don't think I've ever met anyone who dislikes Sade, and I think they have a very odd opinion if they do. But next up, we're going to be switching genres again. I'm not being terribly consistent, but, you know, I'm just playing songs I think are good. And we're going to hear a song I've never heard before, this particular one. It's called Ultramarine by A La Las. I have heard some other songs from this artist, so I'm hoping that's good. And then the song after that, the second song you'll hear, is a song from this kind of up-and-coming artist, Dove Ellis, that I've really loved this past 4 months, so I hope you guys like it too. Here on the one, the only, Radio K, Real College Radio.

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Radio K, real college radio. You all just heard Into the Mystic by Van Morrison off of the album Moondance. Before that was Montana by Slowpulp off of their album Movies. Before that was Little Left Hope by Dove Ellis off the album Blizzard. And that was begun with a single from A La Las called Ultramarine. The band Slowpulp is one that is always very near and dear to my heart because they are from my hometown of Madison, Wisconsin. So whenever I hear Slowpulp, I think of that. And I've had the privilege of seeing them maybe 4 or 5 times now because they're always doing shows in Madison. And before, they've gotten definitely a lot more popular over the years, but they used to at least do a bunch of free shows too in Madison. So shout out Slowpulp. I love when an artist, you know, is very loyal to their hometown. Another song on that list, Into the Mystic by Van Morrison, has a Madison connection to me. I work in a coffee shop there, at least, you know, I did in high school, and love it so much. I'm still holding on to the idea that I work there. But regardless, at that shop, it was so awesome because we could play all of our own music. And I remember vividly one day that song was playing and a customer came up and said, "Thank you for playing this song. That is my favorite song of all time." And I will always think of Into the Mystic as that guy's favorite song of all time. And it is a really beautiful song. I can see why it would truly be your number one. The song Little Left Hope by Dove Ellis, that was one that was heard 3 songs ago.

I've been really obsessed with that song. Dove Ellis is a very new artist, at least to releasing music, and this is his debut album. And it's just a really, really cool sound. It's not a super revolutionary sound per se, but I think he just does some really beautiful and unique progressions in his songs. My music vocabulary is a little bit off, so don't revoke my DJ license, please. But it just has a very different sound, the way that it flows, the cadence of the song, as you will. And so that's definitely an artist I would also keep an eye on in the coming years, Dove Ellis. The time is now 10:04. My name is DJ Fife Dog. I've been on for an hour. You'll have me for another hour till 11 p.m. If you're liking what you're hearing, I will be here 9 to 11 p.m. every Monday night this summer. So tune back in if you're enjoying. Next up, personally, I'm getting a little tired, so I think I need to bring up the energy a little bit just for one set. So the next four songs might kind of be all over the place, but I'm hoping it can wake us all up a little bit for the last hour of music. We're going to start with a more mellow song called Still Around by Freako, and then kind of go from there in intensity with some classics some of you Minneapolis residents will surely know. Stay tuned and get excited here on Radio K, Real College Radio.

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Radio K, real college radio. Those last four songs were definitely more upbeat, and I'll go back to the calm, chill music, but just need a little wake up. You just heard Un Chipibo en España by Juaneco y su Combo. Before that was 1999 by Prince. Before that was Best to You by Blood Orange featuring Empress of, and that was begun with Still Around by Freako. I wanted to just, yeah, play a few songs to wake up a little bit and have a bit of fun. Prince is an artist. I mean, I don't even need to say anything about it. I'm literally in Minneapolis, but I am actually not from Minneapolis, but my mom is. So I definitely still have Prince as a large part of my childhood. And I even visited Paisley Park with her when I was maybe 10. And I think actually from doing that was sparked my love of Prince. So even though I'm not a native Minneapolite, oh, I have no idea what the term is for someone who lives in Minneapolis, but that, I'm not one of those natively, but I still love Prince so much, and whenever I hear Prince here or somewhere around the world, I just feel a little bit comforted, and that song in particular, 1999, I was sitting on my porch earlier with my roommate, just listening to it, enjoying the sun, so that's just such an awesome song. It's the only way to really put it. The most recent song you just heard, Un Chipibo en España by Juaneco y su Combo, that is, like, definitely a little different from the other stuff I've been playing, but that song is special because on my very first shift ever at the radio, I was shadowing somebody late at night, I think 11 to 1 a.m., maybe really late at night, and he played that song, and I thought it was just awesome. And Juaneco y su Combo is a very interesting group. They're from the 60s in Peru, and then most of the original members died in a plane crash altogether, so kind of a interesting story, and I think the group has kind of shifted members from that point on, but they are an artist I've listened to a little bit more on my own, and someone that's really good, and so if you're into that sort of music, I do recommend Juaneco y su Combo. One thing that we get told when we're learning how to be a DJ is, of course, we can't swear, can't say anything that you wouldn't say in front of your grandma. That's the little reference we get, and my grandma is actually listening right now, so hi, Nana. So I'm taking that very literally and speaking my very best. But this next song is a song for my Nana. It is from John Mayer, who she loves. So this is Stop This Train here on Radio K, Real College Radio.

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You all just heard Sleepyhead by Daphne Jane, Nothing I Could Hide by Arlo Parks. Before that was Relief by Broken Social Scene, and then this was Begun with Stop This Train by John Mayer. The John Mayer song was a little shout out to my Nana, in case you caught that on the break before. And then those other ones were, I think, went together pretty well. Broken Social Scene, I've known some of their stuff, and then they released this most recent album, Remember the Humans, which there's been a lot of stuff on the radio, I think, off of that album. And I do like it. I think it's one I want to listen to altogether. Arlo Parks, that song, Nothing I Could Hide, I really liked that. Arlo Parks has just a beautiful, soft sound, very melodic. I really like some songs from them, but definitely something I want to dive deeper into as well. And that last song, Sleepyhead by Daphne Jane, I'm pretty sure I actually saw Daphne Jane at some house show like 3 years ago. So it's really cool seeing bands in someone's garage or basement and then, you know, years later playing them on the radio. So good for her, I guess. She's still making music. And yeah, I thought that song was pretty. Next up, we have some listener requests. Going to be tapping in a little bit to my country and folk knowledge here. For those of you who don't know, I'm also a host of our country and folk specialty show, Mountain Connections, but people actually requested this one, and I apologize, I can no longer find the emails that say your names for those who requested these, but I know one song that's coming up is Wichita Lineman by Glenn Campbell, which was requested by Felipe from Chile, who is such a loyal listener. He also sent in a request when I was on Mountain Connections yesterday, so it really just blows my mind that there's people from all over listening and tuning in. And then the next song you're going to hear after the Glenn Campbell one will be Minneapolis by Lucinda Williams, which was also sent in by a listener, and I'm so sorry I forgot your name, but it said you're listening in from Vietnam, which is just incredible that the radio can span that much, and I hope everyone around the world listening is enjoying what they're hearing. So without further ado, we've got some oldie stuff coming up, and we'll end on a new song that just came out here on Radio K, Real College Radio.

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3: 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You all just heard Tell by Touch Girl Apple Blossom, Try a Little Tenderness by Otis Redding, Minneapolis by Lucinda Williams, and Wichita Lineman by Glenn Campbell, in that reverse order. Touch Girl Apple Blossom is a group that's pretty new to me. I love the name. Very fun name, I gotta say. I don't think that song necessarily matched the rest of the set terribly well, but that's okay. They have a cool name. And I did like that. I think just a different time and place, perhaps. The Otis Redding, beautiful song. I love Otis Redding. Not so fun fact about Otis Redding, but I live right near the lake where he died. So Otis Redding passed away in a plane crash in Lake Monona in Madison, Wisconsin. So if you're ever in Madison, you can go and pay your respects to Otis Redding, I suppose. And before that, Minneapolis by Lucinda Williams was requested by a listener, and that is a song that I like a lot. I know you guys just heard the promo for Mountain Connections, and my voice wasn't in there, but I promise I'm a part of it. I was just studying abroad and just now got back, so there'll be a new Mountain Connections promo with my voice too, but that is a show I've played on that country folk show before. And Wichita Lineman by Glenn Campbell, also another country folk artist. So it's kind of funny that people are requesting these songs now when it's my time to not play country and folk, but it's okay because I love it. And so I'm honestly going to keep that train rolling with the last few songs. My name has been DJ Fife Dog. I've been on air since 9. I've got about 4 more minutes with you all. And if you like what you're hearing, tune in again next week, same time, 9 to 11 on Mondays. And if you just like my voice, maybe, which I hope some people do, I'll also be on air 9 to 11 a.m. on Sundays. But our last few songs are going to be some pretty mellow ones, hopefully, to transition to the next DJ. And there will be another DJ after me, I believe. So that's awesome. Stay tuned. We're going to start with a Neil Young song. Not my favorite song. I just got to say really quick, my favorite song of all time is Harvest Moon by Neil Young, which I will absolutely play next week, but I do not have the time today. So instead, we're going to hear The Needle and the Damage Done here on Radio K, Real College Radio.

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You just heard Everybody's Got Something to Hide Except Me and My Monkey by the Beatles. Before that, Blue by the Jayhawks, a local band, which is always awesome here at Radio K. Before that, Carry the Zero by Built to Spill, a favorite of mine. And at the top of the set, Why'd You Come In Here Looking Like That by Dolly Parton, a favorite of my aunt's. Great, lovely, everybody's happy on this beautiful Memorial Day. Actually, I don't really think that it's beautiful. I hate this weather. I'm going to be honest with you. When it's almost 90 degrees out, I don't want to be outside. I don't want to be grilling. I don't want to be doing anything, really. But, you know, I guess I hope that everybody else had a lovely Memorial Day. Yeah, that's it. Coming up next, you're going to hear Beastie Boys with Brass Monkey and whatever else I can scrap together for this set on Radio K, Real College Radio.

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Radio K, Real College Radio. That was Frou Frou Foxes and Midsummer Fires by Cocteau Twins. It's pronounced Cocteau, by the way. It's a me thing. I know how it's pronounced. I think about it all the time because on air during like my first shadow shift, I mispronounced it, even though I know how it's pronounced. I know it's pronounced Cocteau, I think. No, it is. It is. But somehow just the nerves get to me. I say Cocteau. I'm like, oh no, it's not right. Anyway, before that, you heard Strange by Galaxy 500 featured in Lisa Frankenstein, which is a, you know, I think it's a good movie. Before that, Crank by Catherine Wheel, and kicking off the set, Brass Monkey by Beastie Boys. Lovely. You know, I'm feeling a bit under the weather today, so if you hear me sniffling, please forgive me. I'll grovel on my knees. I'm so sorry. But anyway, we're gonna hear some Death Cab for Cutie, if the stars will align, maybe even some Radiohead, maybe some Nirvana, if, you know, if everything, if we live in a perfect world, you're gonna hear Nirvana on Radio K, Real College Radio.

Radio K, Real College Radio. That was Troubled Mind by Everything But the Girl. Before that, Where Did You Sleep Last Night? MTV Unplugged in New York, Nirvana. Before that, Blowout by Radiohead off of their album Pablo Honey, which also has Creep on it. And, you know Creep, right? I wanted to talk about it, but I can't quite remember what I wanted to say. I wanted to say, actually I do remember, that I feel like a lot of Radiohead fans, you know, they put Creep down, they say it sucks. I don't think that it sucks. Does Radiohead have better songs? Yeah. But Creep, you know, I feel like Creep is a perfectly serviceable song for what it is. You know, I feel like it's Creep. What else do you expect? Anyway, then at the top of the set, you heard Crooked Teeth by Death Cab for Cutie, which is a song that is as old as me. Yay! Everything in the world is perfect. Well, it's not, but all the music played, so I find that to be pretty perfect. Anyway, coming up next, you're going to hear The Velvet Underground and Nico with I'll Be Your Mirror, then some American Pie by Don McLean, who doesn't love that song, Memorial Day. Yay, America. And then, I don't know, maybe some Lady Gaga coming up as well here on Radio K, Real College Radio.

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Radio K, Real College Radio. That was Paparazzi by Lady Gaga. Before that, Sometimes Memory Fails Me Sometimes by Everyone Asked About You. Then, before that, you heard American Pie by Don McLean. And at the top of the set, I'll Be Your Mirror by The Velvet Underground and Nico. Which, by the way, I wanted to play The Birds, but they didn't have The Birds. It was The Birds' Greatest Hits, and I was like, oh, sweet, I can play The Birds. I open it up, it's The Velvet Underground and Nico. I'm like, okay, but, you know, it's still a good album, good song, I like that. Anyway, up next you're going to hear a listener request from a band that I've never heard of, The Samples, but thank you for calling in. And you'll hear some other stuff here on Radio K, Real College Radio.

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You just heard Daft Punk is playing at My House by LCD Sound System, and coincidentally, wink, Face to Face by Daft Punk before that. Then you also heard Holiday by Madonna, and at the top of the set, Could It Be Another Change by The Samples, which was a listener request. Thank you so much for calling in. Yay! I feel like I had something that I was going to say about that set, but now I can't remember, which is also sad because I was thinking of a song that I wanted to play, and now I can't remember that either. I don't know. I guess everybody hope in your hearts that I will remember, because I really want to remember, and it's making me upset that I don't. Anyway, up next you're going to hear some Slow Dive, some Third Eye Blind, maybe even a little bit of Paramore. Yeah, awesome. Here on Radio K, Real College Radio.

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Radio K, real college radio. That's When I Reach for My Revolver by Mission of Burma, which is a song that I quite like, and I feel like, I don't know, it reminds me of a certain character that I love, and I like listening to it, and that's that. Then, before that, you heard Ignorance by Paramore. Before that, The Background by Third Eye Blind, and at the top of the set, Suvlaki Space Station by Slowdive. Yeah, I don't know. That's it for that set. Coming up next, you know I should be leaving soon, because guess what? It's almost 1 a.m., which is when my shift here ends. So very sad. I know. Hold your tears, right? It's terrible. But I will be playing American Football, You Know I Should Be Leaving Soon, because I should. And if I still have time, you might hear some Sufjan Stevens and maybe some other music that I might be able to play in my last 7 minutes here on Radio K, Real College Radio.

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0: cusp season. 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
1: Lishart to chotter on yard and after for the china, had to get a stop on us. So railing, like yellow, or warn a ray blood. Darns an air than a gay.

0: kein mit den ihr wäre a lord and changi as this bonus in the wireless and with infrastructure social there wäre
1: kashi more be chilena sasna here in the rio clayton yet have the

Trockenheit als erster eingeloggt.

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Radio K. I'm sorry, I'm still trying to adjust the mic. For some reason, it's like drooping down. So, give me just a second, guys. Oh my god, what is going on? It like is refusing to go up. This is very weird. But I don't want to break it, you know? Wait, I have an idea. You know what? Whatever, I'll just deal with it. Sorry, thanks for being patient. You just heard, okay, there we go. Alright, it's fine. Okay, this is actually really annoying, but it's whatever, guys. But anyways, you just heard Das with Soft Pretty, a song I've been meaning to play for a while, but we had the CD, and somebody stole it, probably a long time ago, honestly. But now we have it again, finally, which makes me very happy. And you might hear some DOS again later today, if I remember to play it. Before that, you heard Braid with A Dozen Roses off of Frame and Canvas. Before that, Kuniyuki Takahashi with Dependent Weakling off the Nier Automata soundtrack. What an amazing song, if I do say so myself personally. Maybe not the best song to start the day out with, but actually, it is the best song to start the day out with. It's a song I absolutely think is fascinating. And, you know, maybe it kind of messed up the vibe, but who cares about the vibe? The vibe is that there is no vibe and that everything is kind of just whatever. And for that, you heard Lana Del Rey with Taco Truck XVB, which was playing when I got here. And I was just thinking, man, I really wish I could listen to VB right now. I can't really say the full name of the song because the SEC would like smite me. But yeah, what an amazing song. Well, it was really good. I don't know. I didn't catch the whole thing, so I can't be like, oh, it was the best song I've ever heard. And I do like the original version more, but still, that's a really cool song. But yeah, guys, what do you think about protein and everything? This is not like a new observation. But it is crazy how much protein stuff has come out in the past, like, 2 years. It's, like, the ultimate marketing gimmick. And it's very fascinating to me. And be careful with my choice of words. Personally, I don't really mess with it. Because I feel like most people don't need that much protein. Is that a crazy thing to say? Like, unless you're a bodybuilder, you don't need 100 grams of protein a day, you know? And it's just a marketing gimmick to make things more expensive, in my humble opinion. But I don't know. What do you guys think? Do you guys even, like, is this something anyone else actually thinks about? Maybe, maybe not. I don't know. Why don't we get back to one of my favorites? My new band, Believe, with Numerology. Probably my favorite song of this year. I can't think of one that I like more. Maybe I really like Dance by Slater, and I also really like Brittany Murphy by Slater. I just really like that new Slater album a lot. What else? What came out this year? I'm trying to remember. I haven't listened to really like anything that came out this year, I think, other than that Slater album. Let's see. The last time, Slayer Bloodlux, that was really good, but nothing beats Numerology with my new band Believe right here on Radio K, Real College Radio.

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0: You just heard Lucy Bedrock with Made in Italy. Right before that, Ty Boy Digital and Sweat M with Solitary featuring Blade. For that broken social scene with Only the Good I Keep off of their new record, Remember the Humans. And starting that set off, a favorite of mine, my new band Believe with Numerology. With the really funny clean edit. Something I will say, I don't know if you'll agree with this, DJ Netizen, who is here right now.
2: Hello, hello.
0: But I feel like now, like when I went to the Freddie Gibbs concert the other day, I was like stressed by like my cortisol was spiking whenever he swore. Because now I like get stressed out whenever a song swears because I was like, oh no, I have to dump. And then it's like, oh wait, I'm not playing the song on the radio right now. I'm chilling.
2: I don't know if I've gotten scared listening to music, like hearing swear words, but sometimes I bike home from Rock and Roll Over, or I'm just like out and about and I'm listening to trap music, and I just get really sad that the airwaves will never be able to hear it because it is just so explicit and vulgar in nature. Like, there's just no way to clean it, even if I wanted to.
0: Yeah, I will say, okay, scared is not quite the right word. I just get, like, a little bit, like, stressed.
2: Yeah, you get flashbacks of what might happen.
0: Exactly. It's like what's that one, like, you know the bell on the dog where it's, like, the dog starts drooling whenever he hears a bell?
2: Yeah, yeah, Pavlov's dog.
0: It's kind of like, I get, like, Pavlov's by swear words and in songs now. Yeah, speaking of... There, that has nothing to do with anything, actually. Speaking of, we're about to get into some Lord with...
2: speaking of, we're about to play some swear words on air, yeah. So if there are any children listening, cover their ears. They mustn't hear.
0: No, you should hear, actually. Because when I was a child, the song actually reminds me of my dad a lot. I mean, not the song specifically. I actually heard the song for the first time the other day, but... specifically off this album, which I don't think I can say the name of on air, Royals and Team, I used to listen to all the time as a kid because my dad was like, this is your brother's favorite song, which is complete BS. I don't think he ever even liked them at all, but I think my dad just maybe secretly liked the song and wanted an excuse to play it.
2: Wow. I definitely heard this album as a kid, so I'm excited for this. It is Lord, and I agree, we probably can't say the title of this album.
0: Yes. Let's get into it with Tennis Court by Lord right here on Radio K.
2: Real.
0: Early morning.
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0: Wait, are we doing Turn It Up Tuesday, or are we doing Riot Girl Tuesday?
2: Oh... wow, I'm behind on the times. I realized we switched our days. We should do Riot Girl.
0: Yeah. I mean, I'm okay with doing Turn It Up Tuesday as well, but I also, like, I feel like we should keep...
2: Yeah,
0: we kind of did Turn It Up Tuesday yesterday, too. So, I don't know. It's up... Well, maybe we can do half and half. I don't know. That would be funny, actually, if we did both at the same time.
2: Whoa.
0: Like, half, like, Babes in Toyland and, like, Hole, and then half, like, crazy EDM. Whatever, we'll decide that later. 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
1: Radio.
0: You just heard Bruno Plum with Butterflies. Before that, some Cola with Conflagration Mindset, which took me forever to figure out how to spell that. Because it says conflagration and not configuration.
1: What does that even mean?
0: No idea. I'll look it up in just a second. Before that, you heard Ear with N-E plus Ultra, which I did not realize, because I don't know why I would realize this. This is kind of not really relevant to anything, but the label's A24 Music. I had no idea they did music too.
1: What?
0: And starting that set off, Lord with Tennis Court off of her album Pure. Beep. Can't say it. Well, I don't know if I could say it on air. You can say Mannequin Pussy, so maybe you can say that, the name, but maybe it's like, I don't know. What does that say? Fire, wait, what?
1: Conflict fire a large, or war, I think.
0: Wait, but what is the example sentence? Is this fire a large, disastrous fire?
1: Yeah.
0: Oh, it's totally just like a, this is why you never use Bing. Oh my gosh.
1: I mean, it is the Merriam-Webster Dictionary.
0: Yeah, but that definition doesn't make any sense. Fire a large, disastrous fire.
1: Yeah, the conflagration definition has maybe some contested meanings.
0: I think it might just be a spelling error, but like, yeah. That looks so weird. I guess like it's a very large fire, potentially, or a war. Not okay. War. Okay. Interesting.
1: It's good to know.
0: Yeah.
1: I'm learning. I'm getting my vocabulary larger. It's 7:03 and I'm a little bit smarter than 6:59.
0: Oh, yeah.
1: That's incredible.
0: Oh, yeah. We're always getting smarter. This is Get Smarter. Get Smarter Rock and Roll Over. Speaking of which, guys. Whoa. You are listening to Rock and Roll Over.
1: What?
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1: Wow.
0: Sorry, I was trying my best to like imitate that. You know those like the things you hear on other radio stations?
1: Yeah.
0: I low-key like never listened to them. But
1: that was good. I thought the seven other people were in the booth with me. That was an incredible impression of a bunch of people.
0: Pretty crazy production values in here. But I am DJ Cannon Fodder.
1: I am DJ Netizen.
0: And, guys, I really want to do a Blues Day set. Not, like,
1: ooh,
0: playing the blues, but just all the album covers are blue.
1: Oh, I see. Yeah.
0: Happy Blues Day.
1: I have, when I was trying to come up with albums to print out and put up in my room, I couldn't find a way to narrow everything down, and so all the albums that I have pictures of up in my room are just the music that has black and white album covers. And that's a really good one to do, because there are a lot of black and white album covers. But I do think that would be a very fun theme day.
0: It's also cheaper.
1: Cheaper?
0: Well, like...
1: To print?
0: Like, to print, yeah.
1: That is true. That is true.
0: But yeah, HP, if you're listening right now, you go yourself. Just kidding. Well, no, I'm not kidding. HP is a terrible company, but like, I don't know, I was trying to do some stupid bit and it didn't really work.
1: I don't know much about HP. I know every printer company likes to scam about the ink, but other than that, I don't really know their wrongdoings as a business.
0: Well, they're like evil because a lot of it is the printer stuff, but they're also like involved in like,
1: it's like Shell and Exxon stuff.
0: Well, no, it's more like they're just involved with some evil stuff, and also they're just like, they love to scam people with their printer ink. So, you know,
1: they would love that. I could imagine they'd get some joy out of that.
0: Yeah.
1: Wow, I'm really learning a lot. This break I learned a new word. I'm learning the evil doings of capitalism. It's Turn On Your Brain Tuesday.
0: Yeah, okay? Exactly.
1: Let's wake up, people.
0: Conflagration. We might have to conflagrate HP. No, I'm just kidding. Guys, I'm just kidding. It was a joke.
1: Whoa,
0: it was a joke. It was a joke.
1: We cannot be threatening corporations.
0: It was a joke. It was a joke, guys. I was just kidding. Yeah, was not kidding. why don't we get back to the music, guys?
1: Yeah, what do we have coming up next?
0: We've got some Nourished by Time. Ooh. Very excited for that one. Got some David Bowie, some cool stuff coming up right here on Radio K.
1: Real.
0: Conflagrated.
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1: College radio.
0: You just heard David Bowie with Life on Mars. Before that, we were listening to King Krewel with Flimsier. The second song in that set was Billy Woods with Babylon by Bus, feat. Shrapnel. And to start it all off, we had Nourished by Time with Crazy People.
1: Oh yeah.
0: Big fan of that set. A lot of that was my specific pick from the queue. I was really happy that we had Babylon by Bus by Billy Woods.
1: Mm-hmm.
0: Try not to get tongue twisted there. But I've really been enjoying Billy Woods. I do think his raps have been kind of refreshing in terms of the hip hop that I listen to. And I've known about him for a long time, but it's just recently that I've really been actually sitting down and listening to his albums, listening to his music. But shout out Oren for putting me back on and setting me straight.
1: Shout out. Yeah, Maps is, I've only given it, the last time I listened to it fully was during my freshman year finals week, but it's such a good album. It's really cool. I need to check it out again too.
0: Yeah.
1: Also guys, I shouldn't have slandered HP. Big ink got to me. I was writing down because, okay, first of all, we're going to do something a little interesting today, so stay tuned, but we're doing half Riot Girl, half Turn It Up.
0: Yeah.
1: So
0: yep.
1: It'll be, and I'm sure there's some overlap, but we're, for our Riot Girl half, we're doing actual, like, we did some research, and so we're having actual, like, actual Riot Girl music from the Riot Girl movement.
0: Yes.
1: So get excited, and then we're going to have Turn It Up Tuesday, of course. But yeah, I was writing down the albums I was going to get, and ink got all over my hand from this pen that I was using, like all over. So I think my point is never slander HP because they will get you.
0: They will. It's happened. I watched firsthand, and I'm glad I never said a thing about them because I don't want to be next.
1: Yeah, I'm going to wake up. They're going to like hit me with the like Godfather. I'm going to get like the head of a pen inked all over the place in my bed tomorrow.
0: Wow. Guys, This is not Riot Girl music specifically. Like, this isn't punk feminist music, but while I was scrolling through female artists off of my iPod, I got reminded of Waze Blood, which is I actually don't know how long she's been making music, but the only album I know of hers is quite recent, like 2019 or something. Mm-hmm. And I want you guys to hear this song, Andromeda. I was really, really big into this one last year. So I'll be curious if you guys enjoy it too. We've got some beautiful music coming up. Pretty Fun is on this set, which I am over the moon excited to hear.
1: Pretty Fun is not Riot Girl. He's not even a girl.
0: Yeah.
1: But he's Riot Girl in our hearts.
0: Yes, he does embody that punk spirit.
1: Sort of. I don't know.
0: I will say, low-key,
1: he does.
0: Yeah, he does. And it's very in line with the punk stuff, because he's all DIY. Pretty Fun is a fully self-produced artist. He makes all of the tracks that he raps on, which I think is very commendable. I'm always down for someone who self-produces their own music.
1: Mm-hmm. Well, unless you're JPEG Mafia.
0: Well, he's just going through a rough patch. I think JPEG Mafia is maybe going through a midlife crisis right
1: now.
0: Yeah,
1: he is at that age. So he's what, like 37?
0: He is getting up there. Sorry, guys.
1: No disrespect to anyone listening.
0: No disrespect to 37-year-olds out there.
1: We love you all.
0: 37 is young.
1: Yeah.
0: But he's got plenty of time to settle in and make good music again. But if you're thinking about listening to the new JPEG Mafia album, you can skip it. It's all right. It's not really. Listen to All My Heroes Are Cornballs. Listen to
1: LP.
0: If you like hearing random scratching noises like a fork scraping along your eardrum, listen to Veteran. And then if you want more of that but worse, listen to the new album. But here is a very beautiful song, not forks scraping your ears, Andromeda by Waze Blood. Let's go for it on Radio K.
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1: Radio.
0: Sorry. I'm trying to move over, but my headphone cord is caught on the ground somehow. You just heard Pretty Fun with Unfazed right before that. As I said earlier, if you guys were listening earlier, I would play more DOS. I played, Strawberry by DOS. What an amazing song. Before that, Fever Dream by Sunbrella, another favorite of mine, and then DJ Nendison pick, that was very beautiful, Andromeda by Wise Blood. Awesome, awesome, awesome set, in my humble opinion.
1: Absolutely, I'm in 100% agreeance. I was happy that we had the, I really don't know if it's Wise Blood or Ways Blood. I feel like sometimes I read a word and I feel like in my head, I'm like, oh, I know that word. But the reality is I've never actually heard it out loud, or I've never, like, just talked with someone about it. And so I'm really in the dark. I'm not quite sure how to pronounce it, but I'm sure it's just a Google away.
0: Oh, yeah. All right. I think we should, personally, I think we should just keep this break short because we have a lot of music to get to. But you're going to hear some Lauryn Hill. Happy birthday to Lauryn Hill. Apparently, it's her birthday. Well, apparently. I could just look it up. I just think it would be funny if it wasn't her birthday and somebody just requested that. Oh, it is. It's her 51st birthday.
1: Wow, so, wow.
0: Happy birthday to Lauryn Hill. Why don't we get right into it with I Used to Love Him featuring Mary J. Blige by Lauryn Hill on Radio K.
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2: Riot Girl.
1: Radio.
2: Well, okay. The last set was not Riot Girl set, but...
1: But we've officially turned over into the Riot Girl Hour.
2: Yep, except we will be doing... it's called Tuesday for a reason, because we're doing two different themes in one day. We're going to start off with some Riot Girl, and then we're going to transition into Turn It Up.
1: Yep, because
2: we really want to do both. But yeah, you just heard Pierre Bourne with Practice for that Charlie XCX Roll With Me. Kind of a Turn It Up mini set for that Cars Get Crushed with Invisible. And starting that set off, Lauryn Hill with...
1: Achoo! Whoa.
2: I used to love him.
1: Wow. Shout out Lauryn Hill, though. Happy birthday.
2: Happy birthday. That's what I was trying to say. I, like, lost my train of thought after I tactically sneezed. But yeah. You guys didn't hear it. Well, maybe you did. I don't know. Oh, yeah. We did get a request, and we really appreciate the request, but we could not find the song. And also, we already have a lot of stuff planned out, sadly, for... Well, not sadly. It's going to be great. But I hope you guys enjoy this next set. We got some Bikini Kill, some Babes in Toyland. We got some Courtney Love. It's off this weird compilation CD that whoever reviewed it, like, 20 years ago, never wrote down which song was which. So I hope I end up playing the right Courtney Love song, or else it might be something completely different. It's like impossible for me to tell, but either way it'll probably be cool. And I'm not gonna spoil the whole set. You just get those three. The last song will be a surprise, but yeah. Get excited right here on Riot Girl Radio. Do you have anything to say?
1: Not much. Just this is like our most professional, prepared, proper Riot Girl Radio Hour, so I'm super excited. This next set, I have probably not this upcoming set, but the set after that, we have like 8 songs in the holster at the moment.
2: Oh yeah.
1: And for this second set includes probably my favorite Riot Girl song ever.
2: I'm excited.
1: So I'm super excited. It's gonna be a great time.
2: Awesome. Get excited, guys. Right here on Radio K.
1: Real.
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0: Sorry, Real Riot Girl Radio. My brain broke for a second. You just heard Hole with... What the heck? You just heard Hole with Petals. What an amazing song. For that Bratmobile, What's Wrong With You. For that Ripe by Babes in Toyland. Local. It's starting to set off some Bikini Kill with Reject All American. Honestly, I really enjoyed that Riot Girl set, but it is a shame. We had that corny love song cued, and if you guys remember my last break, I was like, I really hope I don't actually play the wrong song. Needless to say, not only did I play the wrong song, but it also very loudly swore.
1: Was it like a compilation CD?
0: Yeah, and it doesn't say which song is which, so... Huh.
1: Yeah, you just have to guess. You have a 1 in 20 chance of getting the song you want.
0: Exactly. So, you know, sadly that one didn't work out. But otherwise it was fine and turned out pretty well. So I'm really happy with that set. Yeah, now we got some Die... I don't know if it's Die Spitz or Die Spitz, like in German. But however it's pronounced, it's more Riot Girl music. Don't get surprised at the end, though. We are going to play something different. At the end, something very pretty, something very beautiful, I might say.
1: Wow, I'm excited.
0: But not very Riot Girly, technically.
1: Oh, I'm actually looking at, I'm peering over your shoulder to see what this last hidden song is. Wow, that is beautiful. It's definitely a far cry from Riot Girl,
0: though. Yeah, but it's very good, nonetheless.
1: Wow. So. Yeah, absolutely. I'm excited to hear that.
0: Yeah. But let's get right into it, right here on Radio K.
1: Real.
0: Right, girl. And turn
1: Radio.
0: It up.
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2: In 1924, Minnesota entomologist Marshall Hertig, with a colleague, dissected mosquitoes collected around Minneapolis and Boston. They found that the mosquitoes were infected with a bacteria. It seemed to do them no harm. Hertig called the bacteria Wolbachia. Marshall Hertig died in 1978, so he would have been surprised that later researchers uncovered that Wolbachia infects many insect species, that depending on the species, the bacteria can make it possible for the female insects to clone themselves. It can single out male embryos for death, and it can turn male insects into females. Currently, though, scientists are more interested in infecting mosquitoes with Wolbachia because it appears Wolbachia makes them resistant to viruses. So if mosquitoes can't pick up the dengue and yellow fever viruses, they can't pass them on to humans. Now that would have impressed the entomologist and Marshall Hertig.
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you know, just spread my music. And if anything ever happens to me, you know, I love you guys, man. The tears coming to my eyes just saying this. Nothing's promised. The world's real creep. Things get real shiesty. You know, like I said, I'm Young Bass guy. 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Everybody love me.

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2: Riot Girl, turn it up.
1: Lil B Radio.
2: Yeah,
1: you.
2: You just heard
1: Lil B with I Love You. Wow, so heartwarming, Lil B. Thank you, Bass God. Before that, we were listening to Dream Wife with Somebody. Before that was Gossip with Dime Store Diamond. And to start off our focused Riot Girl set, we had Die Spitz with Down On It.
2: Yeah, guys, I'm not going to apologize for that because I thought it was very beautiful, but definitely was out of place because we were doing, I mean, my thought process was, oh, we're doing Turn Up Tuesday, so, like, it'll fit in fine. I don't know. It kind of, it doesn't, but honestly, it doesn't matter because I love that song so much and it spreads so much love that we can fit it in anywhere, even though it's completely out of place.
1: Yeah, it's good to hear Lil B early on this beautiful Tuesday morning.
2: Mm-hmm.
1: I will say, Lil B, for as much of like a meme rapper as he is, like there are a lot of probably people that are just adults with a job who have no idea who this guy is, but who maybe listened to that song and maybe loved it, maybe hated it. But this guy, Lil B, actually set the trend for like modern internet rap. Like being yourself on a rap song was not a thing in the same way before Lil B came around. So he set the trend in that way, and I appreciate him for being just such a loving, friendly guy.
2: Mm-hmm. Also, a lot of his songs, I do feel kind of bad that we're focusing on, instead of focusing on the Riot Girl stuff, we're just focusing on Lil B, but a lot of his songs, some of his songs like sound kind of like weird, but are like good if you can get used to them, but some of his songs are just genuinely like incredible. Like, I'm sure you guys have heard I'm God, but like, what's it called? F Ya Money? That song is insane. The production is so good and his flow is amazing. Like, sometimes you kind of have to go with it, but sometimes it'll just take it with you, if that makes sense. Take you with it, I mean. Does that make sense?
1: Yeah, absolutely. Lil B is a very interesting little critter.
2: Oh, yeah.
1: That Dream Wife song kind of blew me away, though. I had not heard... I can't say I've heard of Dream Wife before today, but now we're tapped in. That was their 2018 release, and I will be listening to that album in full. Really great song, Somebody, that second-to-last one we just heard. Coming up next, we have less of a focused Riot Girl. It's not really punk music in any way, but we do have a lineup of some wonderful female artists that are gonna share the spotlight on this Riot Girl Tuesday. We are gonna start off with some Lana Del Rey right here on Radio K.
2: Real.
1: College.
2: Radio. I don't even know what the theme is anymore. There's some sort of theme. Just go with it, guys, yep, please. Yep. It's good music. That's the theme. Bye.

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0: We ended up actually doing Riot Girl the whole time, except for one song. So I'm pretty happy with how it turned out. But you just heard Heavy by Thy Slaughter featuring Charlie XCX. Before that, Me and My Husband by Mitski. Before that, Oblivion by Grimes and starting that set off, Zombie by The Cranberries. Not really Riot Girl, I guess, but still all women.
1: Still some banger female artists.
0: Yep.
1: We kind of moseyed our way out of the punk Riot Girl space at the end, but I'm happy we were able to get in those songs. I was really, really excited to play that Lana Del Rey song, and then immediately she swore, so I apologize for that interruption. But yeah, I hope you guys enjoyed that. It was a great Tuesday morning.
0: Yep, and now we've got DJ Figs, right?
2: Yes.
1: Okay. Yes.
0: I'm glad I got it right this time.
1: Live in the booth, and we're going to be passing it off in just a moment here.
0: Yeah.
2: Yeah, had I known we were doing Riot Girl this morning, I would have continued and kept it going. However, I can assure the public that it will be very femme-centered in the next sets coming up. So hopefully the vibes won't be too dissimilar. We're going to be starting off with some Frankie Rose. I think this set will also have some Janelle Monáe at the tail end.
1: Ooh.
2: So very lovely stuff. Please stick around.
0: Awesome.
1: Yeah. Absolutely. I'll be sticking around for that.
2: Hooray. Yeah. You are listening to Radio K, not so early morning? Is that what I said?
0: Just, I don't know.
2: Midday?
0: Yeah.
2: Midday college radio.
1: Mid-morning? I mean, morning. It's still pretty
0: it's
1: early.
0: Just, I feel like it's just morning now.
1: If I wasn't working this morning, I would probably still be asleep. So I'd say you could call it morning, mid-morning.
0: Mm-hmm.
2: Okay.
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Radio K, Real College Radio. You just heard Janelle Monáe with Cold War off of Arc Android, one of my favorite albums, possibly of all time. Before that, we had Arlo Parks with Blue Disco off of the recent release Ambiguous Desire, Kitty Craft with All Right, and we started off that set with Frankie Rose and their song Know Me off of Interstellar. I love both Know Me and Cold War for a very specific reason, and that's because when I was little, for Christmas one year, my dad gave me an iPod Shuffle, and I wasn't allowed to add any music on myself. They were all songs that he added, but it was lovely because he knew all my favorites, and he also had a lot of songs that he thought I would like, and Cold War and Know Me were two of those songs, and so I used to listen to them all the time in the backyard of my old house growing up, pretending that I could control the wind and like spinning around in circles. So a great way to start the morning. If you're just tuning in, my name is DJ Figs. I'll be taking over until 11 a.m. And while we ended on kind of an upbeat note with Janelle, I think we're going to be shifting over to a more kind of vintagey, oh gosh, maybe that's not the verb or adjective I want to use. But I got a listener request for Angie Baby. So I think we might be kicking it back into some more kind of 70s vibes going forward. At least that's my intention. We'll see if I stick with it. But for now, I can promise Helen Reddy. And we'll just see where we go from there. Feel free to call in with any of your favorite songs. I'd be happy to play them. You can find our number and our email at radiok.org. But anyway, in the meantime, here's Angie Baby. 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

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You just heard Give Up the Funk by Parliament. Classic, of course. Before that, we had All Alas with Ultramarine. That's the only new song in that set. That's a recent single that just came out. Before that, we had two oldies, Stevie Wonder with Superstition and Helen Reddy with Angie Baby. That first one was a listener request. Thank you for queuing it up. I hadn't heard that song before, although I've heard Helen Reddy's other songs. One of her songs makes me cry like a baby, but I can't remember which one it is. I think it might be, hold on, scanning. I think it's You and Me Against the World. Goodness gracious. Ugh. But anyway, some 70s music to start your morning, some funk. I love it at all times of the day. And speaking of listener requests, I got another listener request. This one for Roxy Music, specifically Babies on Fire. Now, dear listener, if you are listening, I have searched high and low for the specific track that you are looking for, and I cannot find it. I have pulled several of their albums, though, and after scanning through the track lists, I think we're going to go with the song Beauty Queen, alternatively. Hopefully, this is also good. I admittedly know next to nothing about Roxy Music, so we will listen to it perhaps for the first time together, but I'm excited to hear it, and I think we'll continue on this set based on whatever vibes this album brings to us. So here's hoping it's a good one. If not, stick around anyway. 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

where the two rooms meet. He's the finest picker that I ever saw. He can play like a seat. Well, he walked up to the counter with a ticket in his hand. Headed down south, down yonder, to find the

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You just heard Lucy Dacus with Planting Tomatoes. That's her recent single, came out a few weeks ago. I really enjoy it a lot. Before that, we had some recent folk or country releases. Nick Harley's Red Haired Boy and Old Pup with Moon Smoke off of Spider Towns. That album, Spider Towns, is really great. I really love it. That was a artist that I started listening to thanks to DJ Paradise. And yeah, it makes me feel like I'm around a campfire and all cozy, even though it is 9 in the morning and I am in Minneapolis. And we started off that set with a listener request, kind of. We heard Beauty Queen by Roxy Music. Roxy Music was the request, Beauty Queen was not. But it was interesting. I liked it when the guitars picked up near the middle, and I tried to take kind of the mournful quality of the lyrics to channel that into the rest of the songs. So I hope you enjoyed it regardless. And coming up next, we're going to be kind of keeping a couple of sets ago, I was saying we were keeping kind of an oldies kind of vibe going today. And I think we're going to continue that on. And this is mainly because I want to hear Love is Strange by Mickey and Sylvia. So that was what we're going to start with. We're going to kind of keep it around that 50s, 60s energy. And yeah, we'll see where it goes. 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

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You just heard Jacqueline Taieb with 7 hours du matin. I don't speak French. I apologize. It's talking about 7 in the morning. And if you listen to the English translation of this song, it describes this girl who has an English exam and she's figuring out where her toothbrush is and putting on records and getting her clothes on, getting ready for the day. Great song for the top of the hour. Before that, we had a listener request, Prince, Little Red Corvette, absolute classic, Harry Belafonte with I Do Adore Her, and Mickey and Sylvia with Love is Strange. So a lot of little love songs to begin this set. But now that we have hit the top of the hour, I have a couple of theme sets I'm going to be playing for you. The first one is inspired by the recent release by Aldous Harding, Venus in the Zinnia. We're going to have a set full of different types of flowers. So if you have a favorite flower song, feel free to call in. I think we'll have some roses, we'll have some zinnias, some lavender even. We're going to get botanical, and it should be very lovely. After that, we will have another theme set, but this one I'm not going to give away just yet. You'll have to stick around to see. You're listening to Radio K, Real College Radio.

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You just heard John Fay with Sunflower River Blues, wonderful little instrumental tune to end off such a flowery set. Before him, we had Andrew Saw with Lavender Cowboy, Taco Cat with Pocket Full of Primrose, started off that set with Aldous Harding, Venus in the Zinnia, which I think gets extra points because it mentions multiple different types of flowers throughout the song. I believe we got roses, definitely, plus zinnias because we're in the title. So, very wonderful. I think people write too many songs about roses and they neglect all the other flowers. It was so easy to look through here and find rose songs, but same could not be said for every flower variety. So this is my plea to you. If you are a music writer, we got to be increasing the diversity of flower types in our tunes. To the listener who requested the Talking Heads song, Nothing But Flowers, I am so sorry. I wanted to play it, but I believe our CD is missing. I went to the spot where it was supposed to be and it was gone. Tragedy in the making. I'll try to play some Talking Heads later in this set. I'm on until 11. But this next set is another theme set, so I have to be pretty particular about what songs go in here. And this one, unlike the last one, I think I'm not going to give it away, although you'll probably pick up the theme pretty easily if you pay attention. We'll start it off here with The Kinks and their song Phenomenal Cat, right here on Radio K, Real College Radio.

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You just heard PJ Harvey with Cat on the Wall. A good end to a very cat-centered set. Before that, we had the Stray Cats with the Stray Cats Strut. Absolute classic from Back to the Alley. And then the first two songs in that set were Pink Floyd's Lucifer Sam and The Kinks' Phenomenal Cat. I love Lucifer Sam with a burning passion. I love Jennifer Gentle. I love it when he says, he's the left side, you're the right side, oh no. Because, yeah, I feel like a lot of cats can't be explained in the same way Lucifer Sam can't. Also, when I was growing up, my pet cat, Pimento, I used to pretend was a secret agent. In my brain, this was canonical. Because she would disappear for large parts of the day within our house. And in my mind, it was because she was going to her headquarters to get assignments and then travel internationally to find out everyone's secrets. Cats just have that energy, I think. I like how we transition from story songs about cats into the singer being a cat themselves. If you have any other cat songs that paint a narrative similarly to Pink Floyd or The Kinks, please send them in. They bring me so much joy. Well, moving on, we just had two incredible theme sets. This next set is not themed. However, it's going to have some exciting listener requests in it. We're going to start it off with My Generation by The Who. And from there, we're going to have some Talking Heads, I think. Probably some local. We'll see how it goes. You're listening to Radio K, Real College Radio.

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1: It needs more K-bell.

Radio K, Real College Radio. You just heard The Talking Heads with Once in a Lifetime. Before that, we had Bob Dylan, Subterranean Homesick Blues. This was a set of a lot of classics. Before Bob Dylan, we had the Jimi Hendrix Experience with All Along the Watchtower, and we started off the set with The Who, My Generation. A couple of those were listener requests, so thank you again so much for calling in. If you want to call in and request a song, you can go to radiok.org, and we have a place to either call in or email in, depending on what you're comfortable with. And speaking of listener requests, I think I'm going to end up out this set here today with some more. Specifically, we got a request from let me get your name. We got a request for, I will start by saying, a request from Lumen for the song Cats by Mitski. And that is a album we've been playing a lot the past couple of weeks, and by that I mean Mitski's new album, which has a huge cat on it. So I should have thought of that during our cat set. But I will be playing it now. And yeah, I will play any other requests people have, but I will be out of here at 11. I've been DJ Figs. I DJ from 9 to 11 every Tuesday morning, as well as 1 to 3 on Saturdays, where I have my specialty show, Schoolhouse K, where in which I invite in DJs from the station to play whatever weird theme or genres or niches they want to explore. So we have a lot of fun. So yeah, you can find me there. Otherwise, please stick around, because just because I'm leaving the booth doesn't mean the songs will end. We have wonderful DJs who are going to be in here all day, so the fun will go on. Anyway, that's enough for me. 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

Bet you rue the day you kissed a rider in the dark. Bet you rue the day you kissed a rider in the dark. 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

Radio K, Real College Radio. You just heard Writer in the Dark by Lorde. I don't know if I've ever actually heard the studio version of that song, but I have seen that really funny clip where she's like singing it at a concert and she's trying to like do it without a mic and people keep talking, so she's like working shushes into it. I don't know, I find that video really funny. Anyways, I'm DJ Bruce Lee. I'm going to be taking over 1 to 3. We're going to get into a lot of hopefully pretty cool stuff. Kind of all over the place, I won't lie. But this first set, we're going to do some kind of off-kilter stuff. Some songs I've heard before, some songs I haven't. First one is going to be Love Story by my new band Believe, off of their new debut. I keep saying new anytime I talk about them. Their debut album, I think it came out a month or two ago. I've gone on such a roller coaster journey of liking and not liking that album, and I think I've swung back around to liking it. I don't know what it is. I'm not sure. Anyways, the song is Love Story. I have always liked this one. It's the other songs that I'm... But yeah, Love Story, my new band Believe, right here on Radio K, Real College Radio.

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You just heard 30,000 Feet Tarantella by Diane and the Shell. That's a song I discovered this past Saturday while I was hosting the international show. Tune into that, by the way. But that band's from Italy. Really like that song. Album cover. It's just this kind of like stock looking like PNG art of like a plain silhouette. I don't know. It's hard to find out much about a lot of the international releases we have, especially if they were entered into the library back in the day, but often very good music. Before that, CPU by Papa Mbai. That's some local action. Really great. Prior to that, Clock by Yasushi Miura. Didn't play all of that one. It was quite long, so I elected to stop it a little bit short, but the name of the song is Clock. Artist Yasushi Miura, yet again, if that piqued your interest. And kicking off the set was Love Story by my new band, Believe. This next set, we're going to get into some kind of alt-country stuff, but before that, some new broken social scene. The song is The Call, right here on Radio K, Real College Radio.

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Radio K's ambient, drone, and noise show running from 9 p.m. to 11 p.m. every Sunday. We often mix multiple songs on top of one another, so no two shifts sound the same. If you're down to hear our audio experiment, then make sure to tune in.

Radio K. Real College Radio. You just heard One at a Time by Sam Gelband. I had only previewed that. I saw it in the newly added stuff here, and album cover looked cool. Checked out like the first 30 seconds of that song. I was like, this is nice. And then I listened to the full thing. I thought that song was gorgeous. I thought that song was really beautiful. Excuse me. For that, though, was Burn Over by Greg Freeman off of his second album of the same name. Current alt-country torchbearer. Really like his debut. And first song in the set was The Call by Broken Social Scene. Also a new album by those guys. And those guys are very legendary. They've been around for, I think, 20, 25 years. Anyways, we're going to keep things moving. We have some Wilco coming up. Then we're going to get into some kind of local garage rock sort of stuff. I'm not sure. It's going to go all over the place. But first song is going to be Pot Kettle Black by Wilco right here on Radio K. Real College Radio.

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You just heard Railroad Cancellation by Don Caballero, one of my favorite songs by one of my favorite bands. Crazy that that was kind of a comeback album, world-class listening problem that song is off of. They really didn't miss a step. Before that, The Order of Things by A Blind History. I hadn't heard that before, but that instrumental rock action inspired me to pull out that Don Caballero for the last song. Prior to that, Tofu Smell with Voice Cracks, and kicking off the set was Pot Kettle Black by Wilco. It's about 1:47, so I got about one set until the top of the hour. I'm going to play two songs that I think really go together, and then one song that doesn't go with them at all. But hopefully nobody minds. I think all these songs are pretty good. We're going to have some local action in there. But the first song is going to be Bottle Up and Explode by Elliot Smith, right here on Radio K, Real College Radio.

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You just heard Screw Dark by R.I.P. Magic. I told you it was going to be nothing like the other songs. I need to work on cohesion, but I thought that song ruled. Before that, though, was Someday by Augustus Pablo. Prior to that, Denver to NY by the Del Rue. And kicking off the set was Bottle Up and Explode by Elliott Smith. Does that count as a deep cut? It's like track 11 on a 13-track album, but I think that's probably my favorite Elliott Smith song. It's kind of similar to the stuff he did with Heat Miser. I don't know. I'm so niche, right? It's 2 o'clock by the time you're hearing this. We're going to keep it rolling. I think this next set's going to be pretty fun. We're going to start off with some Replacements, but then we'll have some Juliana Hatfield, some Cars Get Crushed. Stick around for all that. First song, though, Hold My Life by the Replacements, right here on Radio K, Real College Radio.

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You just heard Invisible by Cars Get Crushed. Before that, What a Life by Juliana Hatfield. And the first song of the set was Hold My Life by The Replacements. Not even intentional, but my brain is just so powerful and mighty. I'll stop. This next set, fully freeform. They're giving me the reins. So I'm going to get into some lo-fi-ish sort of pop rock. I think it'll all go together, and we might end it with some De La Soul. We'll see. But yeah, we're going to have some Jonathan Richman, Modern Lovers, some Tree People. But the first song is going to be These Important Years by Husker Du, off their final album, Warehouse Songs and Stories. I think I've talked about this before on air, but man, I did not like that album when I first heard it, just because it was the disillusion of such a great musical project. But now I go back, there's some real solid guitar pop songs on there. I was blinded by my fury. Anyways, the song is These Important Years, the band is Husker Du, and that's happening right here on Radio K, Real College Radio.

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2: 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Radio. You just heard Buddy by De La Soul featuring the Jungle Brothers and Q-Tip of A Tribe Called Quest. Before that, No Doubt by Tree People. Tree People, former band of Doug Marsh, later of Built to Spill fame. But they also have some really great kind of faster and less technical stuff than Built to Spill, but still kind of a similar vein. Prior to that, Roadrunner by Jonathan Richman and the Modern Lovers, and kicking off the set was These Important Years by Husker Du. This next set, we're going to get into some kind of singer-songwriter stuff of a couple different vibes. I'm not really sure. The first song's going to be No Evil by Greg Mendez. This Greg Mendez fella, can't say I've heard a ton of his stuff. I think I have, though. But he's got an album coming out later this week, so this song is on it. So, a little taster. We can all see if this album will be worth our while, I guess. But then we're going to have some Quiet Light and some Marnie Stern later, so stick around for all that right here on Radio K, Real College Radio.

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0: That'd be like honestly a great midlife crisis. 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

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Radio. You just heard Every Single Line Means Something by Marnie Stern. Love that song. Before that, Tom Courtenay by Yola Tango. Prior to that, Star 100 by Quiet Light. And batting leadoff for that set was No Evil by Greg Mendez. I have about one set left. It's almost 3 o'clock and I'll have to get out of here, but stick around. We're going to keep the music going all day, every day, 24/7, 365. Radio K, man. Real college radio. You know what's up. I was realizing, man, I've played some fun stuff, but I've been playing some down in the dumps music, man. And I mean, I've been pretty miserable in the heat we've been getting, but man, it's summer. It's almost June. Like, people are firing up the grills. People are jumping in the lakes. I can't be down in the dumps like this, so I'm going to try to pick it up for this last set. We're going to have some Bruce Springsteen, some Prince. Stick around for all that. First song is going to be Born to Run right here on Radio K. Real. College. 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

Radio K, Real College Radio. You just heard I Wanna Be Your Lover by Prince. Before that, Where You Are by Milo. Both great local acts, you know, from the past and from the present. And the first song there was Born to Run by Bruce Springsteen. It's 3 o'clock. I've been DJ Bruce Lee. Thank you for tuning in. But do not touch that dial. The music is going to keep coming. Radio K does not go off the air. We're going to keep spinning sweet summer sounds I don't know. I was going somewhere with that, but I lost it. Who cares? I got to get out of here. You're about to hear Wristwatch by MJ Lenderman and some more kind of alt country stuff after that. So stick around for all that right here on Radio K, Real College Radio.

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0: Don't tell me I would if I won't. Don't tell me if I did all that I'd share that ain't what I want. Don't tell me I should or if I shouldn't. Don't tell me I can, but I don't know if it looked good or if it wouldn't. I don't need no more hands, I got my footing. No, don't tell me that again that I feel free, cause no, I wouldn't. That's not in the picture, no, no, no, that's not in the picture. It ain't that way, it ain't that way. It's not in the picture, no, no, no, it's not in the picture. It ain't that way, it ain't that way. I woke up in a sweat, but yesterday still stuck to me like glue.
1: It's not in the picture,
0: it's not in the picture.
1: They said with all that hair, man, don't it feel like it's just dragging you?
0: It ain't that way.

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Radio K, Real College Radio. You just heard Real Big Fish with Trendy. Before that was the Aquabats with Giant Robot Bird Head. Then we had Sleeping in the Aviary with Love Police, and we started the set with Hiding Places and Waiting. That's what you do in hide and seek. Hello, I am DJ Contrivance. I will be your DJ from 5 to 7 today. Exciting stuff. I've got an awesome shift planned. It's going to be as much ska as I can fit in this shift. So you're going to hear a lot of ska, a lot of it. And it's a lot of oddball picks, because I'll be honest, our ska collection here is a little bit strange, but I love it nonetheless. It's the summer of ska. That's right. I'm saying it. I'm declaring it. It's happening. Summer of ska 2026. It's happening. And I'm spearheading it right now. So if you like ska, you know, got a song in mind that you think I can play, I'll see if we have it. You can request it, email me, call me, anything you want. You know, those two things, actually, just those two things. You can request any song you'd like, and I'd love to hear it from you. But we're gonna go back to some regular songs, some non-ska. We're gonna kick it off with Quiet Light and Star 100, which I'm sure will flow just fine into the ska. So get ready for that right here on Radio K, Real

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0: That'd be like honestly great.

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You just heard Rancid with Lock, Step, and Gone. Before that was GLY Bots with Lesser of Two Evils. Then we had Alodius Harding with Worms and Quiet Light with Star 100. Woo, what a set. I realize Rancid isn't quite technically a ska band, but they make ska songs, and I just wanted to play a fun song. So sue me. GLY Bots or Guile Bots. I like them a lot. I think they're way more like second wave than they are third wave, but I think they're fun nonetheless. I'm not one to pick and choose when it comes to my waves. Now we're going to give you a little bit of respite here. We're going to hear some long songs, and they are not ska, but they are long. So I guess sit back and relax for a little while and get ready to hear some pretty great tracks right here on Radio K, real college radio.

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1: In 1924, Minnesota entomologist Marshall Hertig, with a colleague, dissected mosquitoes collected around Minneapolis and Boston. They found that the mosquitoes were infected with a bacteria. It seemed to do them no harm. Hertig called the bacteria Wolbachia. Marshall Hertig died in 1978, so he would have been surprised that later researchers uncovered that Wolbachia infects many insect species, that depending on the species, the bacteria can make it possible for the female insects to clone themselves. It can single out male embryos for death, and it can turn male insects into females. Currently, though, scientists are more interested in infecting mosquitoes with Wolbachia because it appears Wolbachia makes them resistant to viruses. So if mosquitoes can't pick up the dengue and yellow fever viruses, they can't pass them on to humans. Now that would have impressed the entomologist and Marshall Hertig.
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You just heard Fricko, yep, with Get Numb to It. Before that was the Gap Band with You Dropped a Bomb on Me. And then we had my new band Believe with Heart of Darkness. Whoa. I'll be honest here, I think that the Gap Band song is the longest song we have digitally. I thought it was good. I liked it. I like a little bit of disco every once in a while. I think you need a long disco song to dance to every once in a while. Although I do understand, they're not forever, and they shouldn't be forever. My new band Believe, new Black Midi project, one of the guys from Black Midi. I don't know a super lot about Black Midi. I know about Dirty Greep, and that's kind of it. So, call me a poser. Yeah. I thought that was a pretty great set. I mean, long. It was a long set, but it was pretty good. We're gonna dip back into the shorter things in life. We're gonna start with The Replacements and Little Mascara, but we're gonna hit ska again. I know. Big shocker there. DJ Contrivance playing ska? What? I already said. It's the summer of ska. 2026. Summer of ska. And if it's not this summer, it'll be next summer. And if it's not next summer, it'll be the summer after. And it'll happen eventually. But I'm hoping it's going to happen this summer. Summer of ska. Everybody likes ska. They just don't know they do. Okay. But first, The Replacements. Right here on Radio K. Real college radio.

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0: Radio K, real college radio. You just heard Scanic with Love City. Before that was Dance Hall Crashers with Lost Again. Then was Tofu Smell with Me Tomorrow, in parentheses. And we started that set out with The Replacements and Little Mascara. Woo! Interesting set. I'm not certain I liked that Tofu Smell song, but I enjoy the band name Tofu Smell so much that I don't think I really care. I think I'll listen to it again just because I like the band name. And The Replacements, always a good one. Love a little replacement in my life, you know. Now, Dance Hall Crashers, I'm a big fan of Dance Hall Crashers. They are one of my favorite female-fronted ska bands, aside from Save Ferris, which, yes, is playing next set. But I really enjoy their songs. This is one of their best albums, better albums. I don't know. I don't feel qualified enough to say that. I personally like Lockjaw, but I didn't play it. What else? What was I going to say? I was going to say something. Oh, that song, Lost Again. I remember it, vividly because, like, a while ago, I ended up crashing my car to that song, so now whenever I listen to Lost Again, I kind of picture it happening again. It wasn't, like, a big it was like a fender bender, really. I think I, like, hit a wall kind of hard, and it dented my car, which isn't great. You don't want that, but, like, you know, not as big of a deal as it could have been. coming up next, some interesting songs. I'm not certain I've ever heard of two of these artists, Zippo Man and The Working People. I don't think I've ever heard them before, so I'm excited to listen. And then we've got two ska classics, Save Ferris, as I mentioned, and Less Than Jake. What? I forgot. Oh, well. Listen, if you've got any requests, any ska songs you're dying to hear, any regular songs you're dying to hear, anything you'd like to hear, feel free to request it. You can email us or call. Both the number and the link to email are on the website, so radiok.org. So head on down there if you'd like to hear a specific song. I'll probably play it if we got it. Anyways, we're going to start with Zippo Man and Bar Fight right here on Radio K. Real college radio.
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0: 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People that care. Who are you to lie to the ones that love you? Why would you keep hearing from your best friends? You think that life is the end of one, but you hurt all the other players. Figure it the f*** out. Figure it the f*** out. Figure it the f*** out. 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Kidding me, figure it the f*** out. 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

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You just heard Less Than Jake with Help Save the Youth of America from Exploding. Before that was Save Ferris with The Only Way to Be. And then we had The Working People with Pretend. And we started with Zippo Man and Bar Fight. You know, kind of on accident, those songs worked together. So never say I can't do that, because I absolutely can, and it's only on accident and when I don't think about it. What can I say? I love Less Than Jake. I love Save Ferris, but they are not my favorite ska bands. Well, Save Ferris, maybe Save Ferris. Ooh, I don't know. It's so hard to pick, if I can be honest. I've never been able to, like, pick a favorite in anything, except for favorite band, which is ironically not a ska band, but it's the Presidents of the United States of America. That's my favorite band overall. But ska band, I don't know. I have no clue. I like them all decently equally. Well, at least all the ones I've heard. I can't say I've heard them all. Oh, what do we have next? Well, ooh, special set. This is all ska. No interruptions, except for some interruptions, but it's all ska. So it's exciting stuff. We've got at least one local ska artist that is no longer around today, but is my favorite local ska artist. There we go. I can have favorites. So get ready to hear some 3-Minute Hero right here on Radio K. Real ska radio.

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You just heard The Scholars, with Box of Death. Then we had Five Iron Frenzy with Handbook for the Sellout, a live version from their album Proof That the Youth Are Revolting. Then it was The Toasters with Weekend in LA. And we started the set with 3 Minute Hero and Julie Loves a Blender. I have to believe Julie does love a blender. Well, 3 Minute Hero, they are a ska band from Fargo. They broke up in October of 2000, so terrible that we'll never get another release from them, but I like their sound a lot. I don't know a lot about the other... Well, I guess I know a bit about the Toasters, but not a lot about the other bands, which is interesting. I feel like I should learn more, you know? I'm always open to learning. Now, I did get a couple listener requests over this past hour, I suppose, and I was only able to really find two of them. My issue is that there was a Joe Jackson song requested, and I looked it up on our little system here, and it looked like we had the album. I believe it's on Look Sharp, and I thought, oh, perfect, we have the album. Easy peasy. Well, I went to go look for it, and it's not on the shelf, so it's gone, but I will play a different Joe Jackson song to hopefully make up for it, and, you know, maybe that'll settle it. This might be my last full set of songs before I pass it off to the next DJs who may be coming in soon. So get ready for that. You know, keep listening because you're going to hear some great picks from them, I'm sure. And if not, then you're still going to hear some music right here on Radio K, real college radio.

0: Hello, this is Andrew WK. I'm very happy to be on this radio station. So happy that I named myself after it. This is Radio K.
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0: Radio. You just heard Cola with Forced Position. Before that was Ezra Furman with Maraschino Red Dress $8.99 at Goodwill. Then we had Joe Jackson with On Your Radio. And we started with The Selector and On My Radio. Wow. Two radio-themed songs. I realized that as soon as I put in the Joe Jackson song, but it was too late. So I think they worked well together. I don't know. I think they work well. Thank you for all your listener requests. That was a good set. I think all of those songs were perfect. Really like that Selector song. It's pretty awesome. Pretty awesome.
1: Thank you. If I know one thing about you, DJ Contrivance, is you like a little two-tone, you like a little ska.
0: Oh, maybe I do. Oh, I dabble a little bit, perhaps. That brings me to my point, which is that if you haven't been listening, if you're just catching the last little bit of my set here, it is the summer of ska, okay? 2026, summer of ska. It's happening, and it's real. And you gotta understand that. Listen to ska. Don't listen to ska. It's happening, no matter what you say.
1: You're okay. So confident in this prediction.
0: I'm confident. I know what's happening. Well, what are we going to hear next?
1: I don't know.
0: You don't know?
1: Oh. I don't know. You tell me.
0: Oh, what are we going to hear next? You know what? We're just going to hear some Blondie. We're just going to hear Blondie.
1: Beautiful.
0: Blondie with Hanging on the Telephone. One of my favorite Blondie songs. Love a bit of Blondie. You're DJ Paradise, am I right?
1: Yes. Mm-hmm. I'm DJ Paradise. I'm taking over for the next 2 hours.
0: Good. Glad to hear it, you know.
1: So we're going to hear Blondie, then we're going to hear some electronic stuff I have queued up after that.
0: All right. Exciting. So keep listening. Right here on Radio K.
1: Real.
0: College.
1: Radio.